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Fire alarm activated, 1449 State Highway 319 at Belfry will be the Hardy United Methodist Church, showing keypad fire alarm for Pentecost.

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1: 717 Mingo, was you putting out a call?
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0: I've attempted to call the church and the key holder. 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
1: All right, well, that was my next question, was if you've been able to get hold of the key holder. I appreciate it.

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And be advised, I also tried to call the pastor's wife, unable to get an answer from her also.

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0: Yeah, be advised, we sent the fire department to look for that tree that was supposed to be in the road on Sand Ridge near the address of 1644. They went completely through into Gilmer County and did not find anything.
1: Okay, 2056.
0: 1040, just wanted to let you know.
1: 2056.

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Need you to respond near Hatfield Bottom. Tree down blocking both lanes of traffic. Need you to respond near Hatfield Bottom. Tree down blocking both lanes of traffic. Tone time 2105.

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Over on Stacy Trail, about a half a mile past the 194 intersection.

0: Fox, are both planes in traffic.
1: Truck, you head down that way, folks. 10-4, I'll see you down there.

0: 306.
1: You got a truck around down there at EMS. This lady on 14 is needing to go to the hospital again. Yeah, go ahead, sir. This lady down there in 14, it's in a liver failure and stuff. She needs to go to the hospital again. She's got retaining water real well.
0: About there at the Creekwood apartment at Red Jacket.
1: 10-4, that'd be affirmative, apartment 14.
2: If they are, ambulance can't get by up here.

0: you all want to be able to cut the tree out of the roadway, or do I need to send another ambulance from the other side?
1: But they can get around.

Ocean 3 Medic 33, need to respond, red jacket, medical problem. Need to respond, red jacket, medical problem, tone time 2117.

0: Muchas gracias, David.
1: You're going to be responding to Creekwood Apartment to Red Jacket, apartment number 14. One of the 811 fire units radioed in and advised there's a female there in liver failure. Advised she's having some medical problems, being transported to the ER.
0: Okay, we'll see if that's what was going on, or just a medical problem.
1: They didn't advise what was going on with the patient. Also be advised, around Hatfield Bottom, we got a tree down. However, fire department's on scene. They're clearing it up. They advise you'll be able to get around.
0: Okay, 4-1 rail.
1: 10-4-20-120.

Kentucky 47, Sam Lincoln 1, David 1 North,

0: Yes, this is Factory 3. We are inbound Sunday ARA, CTA staff, King NFL. We have a 47 female, 47 female. She can test with me. She has a little bruise or left on her abdomen area. All her bias is like working hard. She is on life, and she's already still on today. She is 4 or 5 weeks painful with her abdomen, so. She has a number of 078-001.
1: I'm sorry, what did you say the chief complaint was?
0: She asked a little bit of flu, but...
1: $29.50, $4.30.
0: That's what's happening. Thank you.

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1: Good.
0: Injuries. 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
1: You know, Carrie, you contact IRH, let them know we're about 5 out, 47 female, abdominal fluid. 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
1: 2236. Columbia is a van, top of is a van, coming towards Gilbert Creek, single vehicle in NBC.
0: Looking for any injuries?
1: Yeah, 10-4. Patient claim of back and neck pain.
0: 10-4.

0: Gayet güzelmişti.
1: Female, wrecked her vehicle into the guardrail and causing neck and back pain. We've got fire department as well as EMS en route. We've contacted the juvenile's mother as well. She's en route from up Gilbert Creek.
0: 10-4.

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It's in our policy, single car MECs. Don't necessarily take crash report on them, but I'll give you a call. 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Good.

0: 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Attention all Marlboro Fire Department members. You can signal light last traffic at 1596 Road Creek Road. Again, you can signal light to call at 1596 Road Creek Road. Tree has been moved out of the roadway.
1: Good.
0: 65, 68
1: are going to be on
0: the phone. 10-4, if you don't care, let us know if that vehicle is drivable or if they're going to need a wrecker. We contacted the juvenile driver's mother as well. She should be on scene shortly.
1: 10-4.
0: Thank you.

0: 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We have a tree down blocking the entire road with Grapevine Fire. Has been telling us this time. Camper Fire, please respond within it.
1: Go ahead.

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1: Life is complaining of her neck and her back. Go ahead.
2: 10-4, we've got EMS in route. They're coming from Dale Barton. It's the closest unit we had.
1: 10-4.

0: 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Tone down 2253.
1: And I'll run my guys.
2: Go ahead.
1: Can you get a hold of Hanover Rick or Freddie and have him come this way?
2: Cancel.
1: Thank you, ma'am.

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Yeah, 22-03, pal. 3-10-8.

0: 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Has the fire department made it on scene yet or got any updates on her?
1: 10-4, they made it on scene if I was making that thing.
0: Stand for.

0: 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Tone time, 2259.
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1: Mega 66. 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
2: Ten four. I wasn't sure. I just know if they, you could go that way and probably bypass some time.

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0: That was Camp Ranger 4 and Camp Ranger 1 direct. Yawn out.
2: Yes, it's 4-5.
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1: Copy. 6 minutes. We'll let them know.
2: EMS will be looking at you in about 6 minutes.
3: 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Thank you.

0: Negative. All fire department advised us was that she was complaining of neck and back pain.
1: Okay.
2: 10-4. Do we know if she lost consciousness or if her mother has made her not faint yet?
1: Okay, ma'am.

0: Hola.
1: EMS is wanting to know if this patient lost consciousness or not, or if she has any other complaints. Also, is the parent on scene there?
0: Be advised, Mingo. Checking right now. Parent is on scene, though, doing another evaluation on patient.

0: set up this before if I open it. 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
1: Go ahead. 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
0: Bingo, B5. 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
2: 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What about the county roads?

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1: 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There you go. 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

972-2972.

That's the same for attempting to make contact. We got a DUI complaint coming from Martin going toward Toler via red Toyota Solero. They advise it's going to be driven possibly by Donald Salisbury. That's DUI, right? From the Martin area. So that was the holler right beside the hospital. 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Okay.

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1: Okay, what?

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1: Come up from that board. You got a description on his house?
2: You know.
3: The only thing we could get from the caller is that he kept saying that he was on this side of the mountain. Every time he tried to ask questions, it just kind of went in a circle.
1: Lovely.
3: He is back at his residence waiting for you. He just called in just a few minutes ago.
1: Hey, I'll try to find him here.
3: Okay.

0: Nah, this feels pretty single opinions, but I'm gonna go through and check it out anyway. It's just right up the road here, bottom of the biggest mountain.
1: And 2 and 4.
0: Yeah.
1: You're doing great.

0: Gary.
1: Just like clear. Here's my opinion. Give you a public service here in a little bit.
0: Of course.

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Station 2, Medic 22, Station 2, Medic 22, need you to respond to a call at Kermit, NVC, sometime 509.

0: good for it. So to be advised that it's going to be close to the current K-8. The vehicle is on its top. One male, he was conscious. Someone had talked to him, but he did have blood on him.
1: 3 or 4.

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1: Go ahead.
0: We instantly have to go out on company. We're pulling up on this thing right now. I'm going to check this patient out.
2: Cancel. We have 22 en route. Do you want us to cancel them or keep them rolling?
0: Go ahead and keep them rolling. Let me check them and I'll see if it's a refusal or if they're going to go.
2: Cancel.

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1: Go ahead.
0: It's going to be one refusal. You can go ahead and cancel 22.
1: Cancel.
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0: What was that address?
1: 168 Foundation, Fort Pickens. 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
0: Painful.

0: No vagy meg még. 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
1: My partner's on the phone with him now. They're having a hard time locating his address.
0: People just bought it and moved in here. But they can't miss it. You got a phone number? I can give you a phone number. It's 304-785-8183. That's cell phone.
1: Do you have a name to go with that?
0: Michaela Mounts.

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1: This is 108. Go ahead.
0: I'm sorry about that. Is there any lines down?
1: No, but heavy smoke on the pole.
0: 10-4.

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0: 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Number 37 Public Service with a Brooklyn subject. She's going to be there on scene. She says the female is going to be 10-7. We've got AFR and Ralph.
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0: I got a hold of the power company. They got it submitted, and they should have gone back with the ETA.
1: Thank you.

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All Gilbert 1300 units, all Gilbert 1300 units. 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

Tangent Camper Fire, Tangent Camper Fire. I have a mutual aid request from Phil Fire. It's going to be a possible structure fire near the Jamboree Church of God. Jamboree Church of God, 36482, Kentucky 194 at Phil. It's going to be a yellow house, possibly has black smoke coming out of it. Mutual aid request from Phil Fire. First page of tones, please respond.

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1: Okay.
0: Michelle 2203, BTN 8.
1: And 4.

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0: Right, good night. 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Jim Ford, he's digging away, We got it out. 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
1: No problem. Camper 2203 problem.
0: I will step, rise, and they've got the car out. Go ahead and drop me a signal.

Tentone Tire. Attention Tentone Fire. Have a report of a tree down blocking the roadway at Nolan Toll Bridge. Okay, have a report of tree down blocking the roadway on 292 at Nolan Toll Bridge. For Station Tone, please respond.

Attention all Lenore 400 units, all Lenore 400 units. Need some units to respond around the stat station, assist EMS. Need some units to respond around the stat station, assist EMS, tone time 808.

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1: You can shut everything out, and it is going to be at the fire station and all that.
0: Yeah.

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1: Stanford.

0: any available unit near the 60-mile marker of 119.
1: Possible. We're on 23.
0: 10-4, I just have a motorist assist. She's advising she's in a 16-mile marker area of 119. It's going to be a Honda Pilot and a Nissan Pathfinder. Just be advised, when the alley came up, it came up about 16 miles away from that location. So they were from out of town. They may not know where they're at.
1: 10-4. Go ahead that direction. See what's okay.

0: on 36.
1: Do it.
0: She pulled up her location on Google Maps. She said that she had just left Pikeville, headed northbound on 119. She's showing she is in Canada, just past Sydney.
1: We're getting ready to turn up 119. We'll head that way.

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0: When more Chevron called you, those are the people down there picking, they put a truck there to deliver their alcohol, black GMC truck, testing everybody. They're wanting an officer on the property so they can get their delivery.
1: Paying for it, let them know I'll be there about 15, 20 minutes.
0: Paying for it.

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1: 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What is that tree call?
0: Copy that.

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1: Computer, it's pulling now, but he's afraid to try to drive it back all the way back home. He's going to try to limp it back to Pikeville and take it to a dealership. We're going to follow him back.
0: 10-4.

0: 36.
1: It's completely shut down on him. It's probably a converter locked up or something, but we made it to about the 13-mile marker on 119 here. If you can get next on the list, Ropax, come get him, please. Break for 47. Trio is John Union King 9533. Repeating, John Union King 9533. Rollback of work on him.

0: Sorry, Pikeville. 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
1: Okay, work.
0: Pample?

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Hey. 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I'll be tonight. He's leaving.

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1: Kill it.
0: Area 23, going to be southbound lane near Middle Fork Road in Hager Hill. Have a deer that's been struck on the side of the road. It's still alive. Just need to put 10-7.
1: Pinpoint out.

0: Kentucky. 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
1: Well, thank you. My 10-8 system's down. They're working to get it fixed. Appreciate it.
0: Yeah.

0: female didn't have service at the residence on Carton Mountain Road. It's currently in Elkhorn. Requesting trooper break. Go ahead. And for Karina Whitmer, she's working for a bank on foreclosure residences. She went to the above address, 220-99-20-099 Carton Mountain Road, to assess the property when an air conditioner and other appliances appear to have been stolen. Right. Within the last 2 or 3 days, she's advising. They don't have any idea who it was that took the items. She's currently across from the public library in Elkhorn City, requesting to speak with a trooper. I need a little signal too with her there. I got her 88 in the CAD. She does currently have service. Good.
1: I'll signal fix her. Let her know when or out.
0: 10-4, 10-38, you gonna be proud of that? Well.
1: Yeah, I'm 10-12, 9-2.

0: 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Can I find in out to Guinea Wilder?
1: Is clear of good shape. En route back to station 1 for fuel.
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0: Radio Wings of PD. Which one? Go ahead. 601, I had a caller call in and advise there's a domestic going on at the Cantrell Manors. They said when you pull in, it's going to be on the left, bottom apartment. Go ahead.
1: Cantrell apartments.
0: Cantrell, Cantrell Manor. They said when you pull in, it's going to be on the left, bottom apartment. Go ahead.
1: Cantrell.

0: Okay, I talked to these people. Apparently the neighbor called in. He thought it was verbal only. She said they was arguing over something silly, but it's a Sierra Chaffins and her boyfriend, and it was the top apartment, not the bottom one.
1: Hanford. I'm sure you can't eat it. Well, listen.
0: Hanford.

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money cameras started beeping. Two video failures.

0: Simmons residence. It doesn't appear to be any type of criminal matter. The previous homeowners, maybe they probably took it. All the copper and such is still remaining in the residence. Go ahead. 10-4. So,
1: are you 98 completely, or you have further assisting this female?
0: Yeah, we're 98.
1: 10-4. I'll cat that out for you. I don't know if you were aware of it. There was another male up there on the cat that lives in Canada that was requesting contact about some littering taking place on the roadway near his residence. Kincaid wanted you up. You want to make contact with him?
0: He's 98 off CAD.
1: Thank you.

0: call came in as a medical alarm. So by 52 male, having chest pains, shaking all over. I advise the front door is unlocked. Caregiver want to give the information to the medical alarm company. I advise that all of his medical history is on a piece of paper attached to the refrigerator. Go ahead.
1: 10-4. I want you to know one more now.
0: 10-4.

0: Really?
1: We're in the Gilbert area and clear company. We can take that call.
0: 24, did you hear the further on?
1: That'd be negative.
0: It's me, 109 Opal Street, 109 Opal Street, Gilbert, 52 male, medical alarm company called in. They advised that they spoke with the caregiver and the patient is having chest pain and shaking all over. They advised that the front door is unlocked. Medical information will be on the refrigerator. Good.
1: 10-4, we're in route.
0: 10-4, break. Tango 22.
2: Go ahead.
0: You guys are clear for that second call. 55 is going to take it. Good.
2: 10-4.

0: 265 Cushall Road, 265 Cushall Road, in Pikeville, break. Harvey's requesting a welfare check on her siblings. It's going to be a 7-year-old male and a 3-year-old female. She's advising that they had court this morning with her stepmother, Sarah Branscombe. She's advising that DCBS in Pike County has advised her that they are being hit with a wood spoon, or have reports of them being hit with a wood spoon, also telling them that they have not been feeding them or bathing them. She's just requesting someone to check on them and then call her back.
1: Careful, we're there out.

0: Two vehicle M46 CLV, but I believe it's a fender bender at the Walmart there at South Williamson, Belfry, for 28402 US-119. They put it in the Walmart Supercenter in Williamson. A little bit of confusion. We thought she was in Walmart and Powell, but go ahead.
1: Well, for Jack, I think it's that's gonna be past that, so I'm heading that way.
2: This is Robert.

Yeah, well, it's 10-4. It's about a Grand Mike Dodge, Kentucky 47, 134, George King, Mary or William, Sunday William Pikeville. I've wrecked multiple times. I'll be 44 with him here, but it's great.

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0: 413, Tom 92340413. Good.
1: Donald Thacker of Pikeville. He's in force. No restrictions, no priors. -10.9. Go ahead.

0: Sure. I'm in McGoffin County, there. Go ahead.
1: 10-4, that I've received a call from the Johnson County Sheriff needing assistance on locating a missing 17-year-old at Pigeon Creek. It's an oil truck that showed that you were one of the closest on the map. He was wanting someone to signal 6 and

0: Yeah, 25 miles out there.
1: And for it, showing 8.5 miles from Sayersville to Oil Springs. You shouldn't be too far. If you don't care to signal 6 him, I guess there's an address there where this juvenile he's been looking for is at. Well, thank you.

0: to the mayor sheriff multiple times. It just keeps saying call failed. It's not even ringing. Can you try to call him for me?
1: Can't pull off in a place.

0: advise that they do the rubber tractor route.
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0: Then for they advise that Friday night, Saturday morning, come up with a car falling behind it. And they also advised that yesterday, late in the night, they seen the tractor, they believe it's gone.
1: Right.
0: For it. I've got the female's information. I'll pass that along to you. I'll get her next help to make sure. She said she don't know how passable this road is on up here.
1: All right, well, 335.

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Hey, 13 Papa. 13. 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
0: Going.
1: Unit out, John, looking for a stolen farm tractor.

0: Yeah, if you're looking for two, if not three, stolen ones last week.
1: And more, I think I heard him back out in the district. I've got the 1088 to the owner. It's actually got GPS pings on it. He's got the lat long and the aerial photograph of where it was last started at. I've got his 1088 if you know how to get a hold of that unit.
0: Okay, boy. I'll see you in his contact right now.
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2: 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Michael. Do they have any info regarding that tractor that myself and 813 were out on?
3: I'm trying to relay.
1: Ten, I just hung up with him. Give me just a minute, and I've got the 1088 to the owner that's got the information on the whereabouts.

0: If you got that 88, I'll throw it in the CAD. They should be able to get it. Go ahead.
1: 10-4, it's Roland Gray, Jr., the 1088-606-438-8445, 606-438-8445.

0: Brilliant.
1: 265,000. Number was 265, that's right.
0: 465,
1: Dollar Road. Well, everybody's coming to the door here. Wait for 47 vehicle on the driveway seat. Write names on it. Boy, Henry, Boy, 234, repeating. Boy, Henry, Boy, 34.
0: Shaw Road of Patricia Atkins of Cycle.
1: Well, we're going over to the neighbor's house and see if they're familiar with these people, but so that is the correct address that he said it's supposed to be at.
0: I believe that's him for.

0: 47.
1: Reference is difficult, okay. I'll make a contact with the sheriff's office. Find out what the information is on the juvenile.

0: Oh, yeah.
1: Pitfalls. They haven't advised all units or 98 just details, post meeting details.
0: Okay.
1: For probably outside units, distancing on 98. We appreciate it.

0: 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I updated CAD. Make contact with.
1: Thanks.

people. I'm okay to send 988 since we referenced it as a civil complaint. Possibly, not for sure, right? If we're is referenced to a female, she's wanting to speak with the trooper reference picking up her property. She advised that she got something signed by a judge, however, she don't have any copies of any pickup orders. Also, covering dispatchers. I didn't cat it. I don't have an exact 1020 or what county she was in. I just want to see if you can contact her and advise her to pick up order. Go ahead.

0: 86.
1: Okay, Popple. Myself, 813B 98th District. We've relayed all information and we are set to complaint to 710.
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3: 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I'm still 97th District. I'm being rallied out here on this complaint one more time. 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
0: 10-4, Sheriff Johnson County is requesting you signal 16.
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0: Boy, I'd say good.
1: 9-12, Deputy, I'm the Sheriff Jones County. We'll be out. Me and Ralph, we're here. We'll be out here to locate the shooting.
0: People.

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1: Okay.

0: maybe 39 over 7, I was at Highway 194 East.
1: Be 39. I couldn't copy the rest of that. Well, 10-9-4.
2: 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I'm out with 1 mil 1015 at the courthouse.
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2: Ten four. 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

0: for fire, catch a temper fire. This EMS call 39070, State Highway 194 East, 39070, State Highway 194 East. Got a 65-year-old female coughing out of her head, not acting right. It'll be a yellow house below Tom's Tire on the left. 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

0: 9044. Go ahead. Need you to head towards Verner, 24-year-old male. Mother says that he is disabled. She said that after what was wrong with him, she said that he has DKA. 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Go ahead.
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0: Go ahead. Keep heading towards Lenore. My partner's on call for you. He'll give you further in just a second. I can't make out anything you're saying. It's real staticky. Get headed back towards Lenore. My partner has a call for you. He'll give you further here in just a second. 10-4.
1: Yeah, I should be fine. Yeah,

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1: 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Got a 73 female. Had a hip replacement a couple weeks ago. Was doing physical therapy at home. Had a fall. Therapist survived. She needed to go to the hospital. Going to be a garage that was turned into a little house. 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

0: 487.
1: We've located this juvenile. He's barricaded in the attic, but he's saying he's going to come down. Stand by.
0: He's himself refusing to come out.
1: 47.5. Well, he's barricaded right now up in the attic. But I believe he's going to be coming down right now. Just stand by.
0: 10-4.

0: 33 moving.
1: Sorry, 33.
0: Yes, sir, we're going to be clear ahead in that column burner.
1: Hey, you know where you're going?
0: Listen to me, or something going to be.
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0: Okay.

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0: Okay, and sends up with Faith. Can you update this address from 1207 Pigeon Creek Road to 1231 Pigeon Creek Road?
1: Have a break. That juvenile worker. I've also got a copy of a pickup order signed by Judge Green. The juvenile needs to go to Brest County.
0: I stand for on public service 744. I believe Sheriff Hayes got a copy of that order as well. I think he's going to have him transported to Brest County. So that's going to be 10-4. I'll double check on that though.

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1: Edwards, Melissa Maybe, date of birth 11/29/2007. She may not have an ID. Last name, the spelling is Mary Adam Edwards Lincoln Edwards. Break. If you can look at the 744's CAD on this missing person, this missing juvenile, that way we can do a hit on him because he's intermissive.
0: Yeah, well.

0: 5, James Blair, 3-1, 2009.
1: Tamar.
2: 494 by what I said before. One 7 1 0 8 1 4.

0: Six finger. You gonna tell me tonight off that one person call off that mailmate phone?
1: Think back on this Mary Maley 29 check.
2: Very negative.
1: And Bible, I stand corrected. Her name is Melissa Maley Rose Blair, date of birth 11/29/2007.
2: Yeah.

0: 492.
1: There, I have a single 3, you got that tracker if you...
2: Okay, 4-0-7-60.
1: Don't believe they located it.

0: 7494. That information is already in the CAD. It just now got related to Sheriff Hazel. You're 10-4 on now.
1: 10-4.
2: Team for 2200, team for rescue 2.

0: their rows. I tried all combinations, done it in the region. Also checked through NCIC, negative through NCIC. No OL found. Good.
1: That's the important thing, Bob. We just have that information we had, and we'll get back on 92.
0: Temple.

0: 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Heads with your traffic.
1: It may possibly be his original worker. I spoke to a female that was asking questions about it. I'll try to locate that number, see if we can't get one.
0: Okay.

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1: You show all the 98 sheriff's got the juvenile. 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He's taking him to a break camp. Go ahead and tag me this complaint at Fort Field. I'll take care of this thing.
0: Well, thank you.

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0: Jillian?
1: Come here at the main branch. 261.
2: T4, sir. 2, 16, 22.

0: Yeah, but that didn't even be working at home. His father was going to try to get a hold of him and bring him in, either here in a little bit or tomorrow.
1: Mary, find that address so I can finish up this catalog.
0: 499.
1: Thank you.
2: Well, I'm not here.

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1: Okay, hold on.

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0: Oh, yeah, it's going to be 10-8 off of this. I'm able to locate that individual.
1: 1654.

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2: 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Jeremiah Neese's birthday is going to be 1/28 of 93.

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1: 716, repeating golf 241716 to West Virginia. Jeremiah Jacob Neese of Hanover. Advised license top is a learner. Status is suspended break.
0: Good.
1: One prior. Going to be for improper road use. ATV. Negative in the IP event.
0: Okay, well, you check for boats 29
1: with. Okay, of course, stand by.

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0: for as well. We got two alleles and another missing allele, big one. Kentucky William 07585032 retrosecond.
1: Are you 10 on that left? Maybe my NCIC is glitching out of this.
0: Camp 4 is going to be William 07585032.

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Break. Michigan, ID card May 220 237 5 6 2. Go ahead.

0: Tara Williams, Flat Gap. She's in force. Right.
1: Go ahead.
0: And I believe she's negative any active 29s. Break for the second.
1: Go ahead.
0: And then Aaron Pennington out of St. Catherine, Kentucky. He is suspended. Multiple priors of DUI. Negative any active at this time. Break for the third.
1: Go ahead.
0: Comes back to a Gary Eugene McHugh. Gary Eugene McHugh. He's going to be out of Canton, Michigan. He's going to be non-licensed. It's going to be a state ID. Negative any acts, 29 at this time. Good.
2: Stand for. She don't care. Put all them OLMs as well as the 47 I ran earlier in this cat, please.

0: They've been answered.
1: Is that a break? William Lincoln, 6499.
2: Detroit with the car,

0: park master. He says, call his residence. And I'm with him on the side of the side. He gets his tractor, bro.
1: Go ahead.
0: 10-4, I was going to let you prank man on radio cell service.

0: 10:40, I'm ECA for this juvenile male control.
1: Yeah.
0: Rapid.

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I told that Charlie, he said he'd stay calm, he'd calm down by the time I arrived. 98.

0: Number 3 is complaining at 1877 Bolingbrook Road. Do you want me to speak on 68 Road?
1: Yes, alright.
0: I also have a harassment complaint to the Desert Parkway, calling 5 and 3 right at the community area.

0: I get back out here to high hat, and I'll put this position in.
1: DN4, Park 1284. Releasing person, Bert, Bruce, 0, 5, 5, 5.

0: Let's come back to a 1993 Ford Ranger. Doesn't give a color. Buys. It's going to belong to a Caleb Crum of May 1. Expires 5/1/27. Verify pretty quick.
1: This person. I'll be nice, everybody.
2: Okay, well, thank you.

0: Being in the law enforcement, they call 5 pounds, being in progress.
1: Put me on that. I have an affinity TA, but I'm sort of putting that way here, so.
0: Okay.
1: I read the CAD comments, right? This male, I guess he's possibly lived at that residence before and got kicked out, correct?
0: She advised that this male moved in with the tenants. The property owner didn't want the male there, as the male lived there for about a month. Property owner spoke with the male, advised male he no longer wanted him living there. He needed to find somewhere else. The male moved out. Property owner changed the locks today. That male's now back. Thus is locked to the property and is inside the residence.
1: Beautiful. I'll use that right leg here momentarily.
0: Thank you.

0: F415.
1: Go ahead.
0: I just received a 911 call from the other party involved in this. His name's going to be Derek Taylor. He called requesting law enforcement, advised that he's paid rent for the month, says that he hasn't been evicted, doesn't plan on moving. All of his daughter's stuff, his wife's stuff, and his stuff are inside the residence. Advised he came home and the locks have been changed on the door, so he climbed through the window. He's wanting to speak to law enforcement about the locks being changed.
1: Okay, just give me a little bit and I'll give you a call on it and take care of it all.
0: Okay, well, I put everything in the same pad from Mr. Taylor.
1: Okay.

Elkhorn City. Have an 83-year-old female complaining of back, stomach, and chest pain. Be a White House with a red truck in the driveway. Good.

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0: For another call, can we assume I'll be on patrol 40 left Fort Blue, calling Fort Break?
1: Yeah.
0: 10-4, call between Austin Stewart, he's buzzing. This juvenile's throwing items, person at the grandpa, took the wallet and keys, won't give it back.

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0: They want to make it. What you got?
1: From 340 Mingo Avenue, calling requesting law enforcement to advise. He has a Brent Farley on his property. Say that he's told Brent several times to leave the premises and he's refusing. Say that he's causing a scene outside, screaming and hollering and crying, acting like a fool. Say that he's been told to leave the property several times, refusing. Don't know what Brent is wearing. Don't know if he has any weapons on his person. Good.
0: Hey, boy, show me around.
2: Hey, this boy.
0: Flip 19, where you at? Tommy Wazey.

0: there. He was speaking to a Madison Packer. She advised that one of the residents was being inappropriate with her. The male's first name is Rick. They can't remember the last name as of this time. She's going to be waiting in the community area. Quick.
1: Game 4, I'm not on this. You may not be on the sheriff.

Therefore, headed you to a reckless driver, we at 680 near Meany, be a white forerunner swerving all over the road. They turn towards McDowell at the red light. 47 is Henry 7 Victor 963. Dead

0: bow. 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
1: Thanks.

0: Simonon, Father, I you can change one to about the Mr. Receiver. He has it 2-1 already. Come up for everybody. Yeah.
1: Hello, I'm calling about coffee, Derek.

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1: TN4 provided an opportunity caller or 3-down news, or she didn't answer. You know, Gary's telling her to send our phone, we were 206.

0: enforcement. Need to take a call. Vincent Street, shots fired.
1: 436, go ahead.
0: Got a caller calling in and say that he's heard 5 gunshots. Sounds like it's coming down by Cisco Drive. Go ahead.
1: 10-4, you can show me in and out.
0: Team 4, sir.
2: Four 415, you put me in and out as well. I think it comes from 8-1.
0: T4, sir.
3: 717, they go the same traffic.
0: T4, sir.
3: 654, they go the same traffic.
0: T4, sir.

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0: Do you have an ambulance responding to this call over at Dingus?
1: Yeah, 10-4.
0: Where are they coming from?
1: 8th Kermit.
0: Okay, what's this ambulance doing on Laurel Creek? Just putting along with no lights on, coming up Laurel Creek. Where are they going?
1: We don't have tracking devices for the ambulances. We don't know which ambulance that was. It could have been 44. We're not sure.
0: 10-4. Yeah, they're just dragging butt coming up Laurel Creek and no lights on. Let's see where they're going. 10-4.

0: All units, 600 units. All units, continue 22, cancel out previous traffic. Overdose on Moses Fork. All units, continue 22, cancel out previous traffic. Overdose, Moses Fork. Cancel times 1902.
1: Hello.
2: They closed their property.
0: Or previous tones on Moses Fork. 1902.

linebacker. He ain't gonna have speed. Is there anything else in there, MJ? We recovered two out of the three tractors. I'm gonna be in there attempting to locate the third one.

0: 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Get better, you have juvenile problems.
1: Good.
0: Can you give me a public service?
1: Get the info. Give me a minute.

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1: Can I get a West Virginia 27 when you're ready, please?
2: Go ahead.
1: Foxtrot 356193. 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
2: Foxtrot 356193 through West Virginia. Jimmy Lee Justice of Gilbert. License type is going to be chauffeur. Status is valid, right?
1: Good.
2: One prior for no or improper seatbelt. 0 points, negative in TIC, good.
1: 10-4, thank you.

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1: 19:47. 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
0: You too.

0: 33 to make top turns go further.
1: Zero is responding. 350 Marks Ranch. It's going to be up Mate Creek. Call is going to be a nurse with hospice. Advised 75-year-old female, Mary Hatfield. Advised she has brain as well as lung cancer. Has an allergy to every medication that they're attempting to give at home. Stated her health declining. She's going to be an inpatient at Logan Regional for comfort care. Stated as of right now, she's experiencing respiratory distress as well as pain. Power of attorney is on scene with her, Judge.

0: Four on five, Megan.
1: Got you, sir.
0: Now, they don't have an exact address that juvenile to be at, right?
1: Go ahead.
0: They said she could either be going to Gilbert or Turkey Creek here in Kentucky. She's going to work on trying to find me an address to go check in Gilbert. Right.
1: People, go ahead.
0: Just send me out in the Gilbert area. I'll try to borrow that vehicle that she was seen. Yeah.
1: I've also post 9 is sending a trooper to Turkey Creek to also find her.
0: Therefore, if you don't care, just keep me updated if they have any contact over.
1: Cool, sir.
2: Hey, Kyle, what kind of car is this supposed to be in?
0: Well, I'm not 100% sure. They said either like a dark blue Toyota Corolla or like a Malibu. Yes.
2: Yeah.

0: Mingo 415.
1: Go ahead.
0: Clementine just informed me her Live 360 shows her at McDonald's in Gilbert currently.
1: Careful. I'll 3G copy that.
2: Therefore, we're coming from the ceiling spot here, Gilbert Suite.
1: 10-4, I'm trying to come here off this new road on the Gilbert Creek.
2: Hey, you ain't gonna be able to get down. They've got that locked off there.
1: Yeah, 10-4. I see that now. Let's see what I can do.
2: 10-4, I done the same thing earlier. I turned it on the way through Horsepin.
1: Or has it been rolled yet?
2: Yeah, they just laid it a little bit ago.

0: 84, sir. 1936.
1: Ronnie 45 on Bradford, take 47.
2: Go ahead.
1: David 8, Tom 850.
0: I'll call him back real quick.
3: Yeah, boy, we made a couple passes through here, there ain't any vehicle fitting that description.

0: first.
1: Go ahead.
0: They're saying, yes, the 360 is showing she's still there in McDonald's.
1: Info.
0: .503, that car could be a Camry, something similar to the car. Dark blue, black color. Go ahead.
1: We think we have the vehicle here at Family Dollar. 28's going to be West Virginia. 33 uniform 216. 33 uniform 216.
2: To West Virginia, Joseph L. Steele of Hanover should be on a 2018 Chevy, expiration 3/27, negative is the athlete, good.
1: Ten four.

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We're going to keep looking.

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1: 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CPS working out.

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1: I spoke with that CPS worker. She advised she's 1017 to the department. She asked if you guys would bring that juvenile down there.
0: Beautiful.
2: 415-503.
0: Good.
2: Hey, I'm coming down 4th Street now. I don't care to take her, make a loop, and take her back to Williamson. I ain't trying to fall off on y'all.
0: You're good, brother.
2: Use real digital on that.

0: Yeah, just hold tight right there. 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I'll be there here shortly.
1: 10-4. 503 Mingo, West Virginia, 27. Golf 229486. Golf 229486. Be advised, it's going to be the female she's with.
2: Careful, you want to read back on that?
1: Negative, just attach it. I got a 28 through Kentucky when you're ready to. Papa Zero Golf 284, Papa Zero Golf 284 through Kentucky. 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
1: Good.
0: Yes, ma'am. Is there any way that y'all can get first responders up here to us? 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